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0: 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Moose weather.
8: In North Grenville, cloudy this evening and overnight, a low of 17. Showers to start the day tomorrow with a risk of thunderstorms in the afternoon or evening. The high Tuesday, 24. Humidex could make it feel like 30.
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4: Moose weather.
5: In North Grenville, cloudy this evening and overnight, a low of 17. Showers to start the day tomorrow with a risk of thunderstorms in the afternoon or evening. The high Tuesday, 24. Humidex could make it feel like 30.
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3: In North Grenville, cloudy this evening and overnight, a low of 17. Showers to start the day tomorrow with a risk of thunderstorms in the afternoon or evening. The high Tuesday, 24. Humidex could make it feel like 30.
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3: Moose weather.
4: In North Grenville, cloudy this evening and overnight, a low of 17. Showers to start the day tomorrow with a risk of thunderstorms in the afternoon or evening. The high Tuesday, 24. Humidex could make it feel like 30.
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6: Weather. In North Grenville, cloudy this evening and overnight, a low of 17. Showers to start the day tomorrow with a risk of thunderstorms in the afternoon or evening. The high Tuesday, 24. Humidex could make it feel like 30.
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4: In North Grenville, cloudy this evening and overnight, a low of 17. Showers to start the day tomorrow with a risk of thunderstorms in the afternoon or evening. The high Tuesday, 24. Humidex could make it feel like 30.
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6: Moose weather.
7: In North Grenville, cloudy this evening and overnight, a low of 17. Showers to start the day tomorrow with a risk of thunderstorms in the afternoon or evening. The high Tuesday, 24. Humidex could make it feel like 30.
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1: News weather.
2: In North Grenville, cloudy this evening and overnight, a low of 17. Showers to start the day tomorrow with a risk of thunderstorms in the afternoon or evening. The high Tuesday, 24. Humidex could make it feel like 30.
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7: weather. In North Grenville, showers to start the day with a risk of thunderstorms this afternoon or evening. The high 24. Humidex will make it feel like 30. Showers continue overnight and into Wednesday with a high of 20.
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0: In North Grenville, showers to start the day with a risk of thunderstorms this afternoon or evening. The high 24. Humidex will make it feel like 30. Showers continue overnight and into Wednesday with a high of 20.
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2: In North Grenville, showers to start the day with a risk of thunderstorms this afternoon or evening. The high 24. Humidex will make it feel like 30. Showers continue overnight and into Wednesday with a high of 20.
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1: In North Grenville, showers to start the day with a risk of thunderstorms this afternoon or evening. The high 24. Humidex will make it feel like 30. Showers continue overnight and into Wednesday with a high of 20.
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2: In North Grenville, showers to start the day with a risk of thunderstorms this afternoon or evening. The high 24. Humidex will make it feel like 30. Showers continue overnight and into Wednesday with a high of 20.
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1: Moose weather.
2: In North Grenville, showers to start the day with a risk of thunderstorms this afternoon or evening. The high 24. Humidex will make it feel like 30. Showers continue overnight and into Wednesday with a high of 20.
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3: Moose weather.
4: In North Grenville, showers to start the day with a risk of thunderstorms this afternoon or evening. The high 24. Humidex will make it feel like 30. Showers continue overnight and into Wednesday with a high of 20.
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3: In North Grenville, showers to start the day with a risk of thunderstorms this afternoon or evening. The high 24. Humidex will make it feel like 30. Showers continue overnight and into Wednesday with a high of 20.
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3: Moose weather.
4: In North Grenville, showers to start today with a risk of thunderstorms this afternoon or evening. The high 24. Humidex will make it feel like 30. Showers continue overnight and into Wednesday with a high of 20.
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0: In North Grenville, showers to start the day with a risk of thunderstorms this afternoon or evening. The high 24. Humidex will make it feel like 30. Showers continue overnight and into Wednesday with a high of 20.
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4: In North Grenville, showers to start the day with a risk of thunderstorms this afternoon or evening. The high 24. Humidex will make it feel like 30. Showers continue overnight and into Wednesday with a high of 20.
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In North Grenville, showers to start the day with a risk of thunderstorms this afternoon or evening. The high 24. Humidex will make it feel like 30. Showers continue overnight and into Wednesday with a high of 20.

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1: Good morning, I'm Casey Kenny. Two men from Leeds County faced more than 80 gun-related charges. Leeds County OPP say they responded to a reported incident on July 5th. Leeds County Crime Unit and several other specialty teams, including tactics and rescue, and a canine unit assisted with a search warrant that resulted in the seizure of more than 30 firearms, more than 50 firearms-related items, and a crossbow. Police say a 72-year-old man was arrested and charged with offenses that include sexual assault and dozens of weapons-related charges and probation-related offenses. He remains in police custody. Another male, 69 years old, faces numerous firearms-related charges. He was released from custody. Police say the identities of the accused can't be disclosed in order to protect the privacy of the victim. The federal government's implementing new temporary border measures to reduce the risk of Ebola entering and spreading in Canada. Any foreign national who was in the Democratic Republic of the Congo within the past 21 days is prohibited from entering Canada. Previous measures introduced by the Public Health Agency of Canada at the end of May remain in place until August 29th. They include the 90-day suspension of immigration documents for residents of the Congo, Uganda, and South Sudan. Officials say the health risk to Canadians from Ebola disease is considered low, and no travel-related cases have been reported in the country so far. And a bridge closure in Augusta Township has been extended. Officials say the closure of the Young Road between Algonquin Road and Lords Mills Road has been extended to July 31st so the bridge rehabilitation work can be completed. They say that last week the bridge received a concrete pour, marking another milestone in the rehabilitation project. Drivers are being encouraged to continue using alternate routes and to allow for additional travel time while the closure remains in effect. You're being thanked for your patience and cooperation as this important infrastructure work progresses. Be the first to know. Sign up and get news alerts delivered directly to your inbox at mykempvillenow.com.
2: Moose weather.
3: In North Grenville, cloudy and showers this morning with a risk of thunderstorms this afternoon, a high of 24. Humidex going to make it feel more like 30. Risk of thunderstorms will continue this evening, then some light rain overnight, a low of 17. And cloudy and showers expected for Wednesday with a high of 19.
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Happy Tuesday, and thanks for waking up with Moose Mornings. That was Taylor Swift, Wildest Dreams on 97.5 Moose FM. Weather-wise, we're looking at showers this morning, a risk of thunderstorms this afternoon, high of 24. Humidex could make it feel like 30. Right now, we're at 18. I'm Peter T, and one thing I have noticed this summer is I'm taking the dog for a lot more walks than I do in the winter. When it's minus 25 and the wind's trying to sandblast your face off, those walks become a whole lot shorter. But this time of year, we end up wandering all over the neighborhood. And the funny part is, walking might be one of the most underrated forms of exercise. People think if you're not sweating through a gym workout, it doesn't count. Meanwhile, a brisk 30-minute walk can burn around 150 to 200 calories, depending on your pace. It also helps lower blood pressure, improves balance, and studies show it can reduce the risk of heart disease and type 2 diabetes. Now, the dog doesn't care about any of those benefits. She just knows one thing. Human grab the leash, and it's the best day ever. It's also amazing how much you notice when you're walking instead of driving. You catch up with neighbors, spot gardens in bloom, and somehow everybody wants to stop and say hello to the dog. I'm just the guy holding the leash. By the end of the walk, the dog still has enough energy to chase squirrels, and I'm looking for a chair and a cold drink. Here's Jeff Healey Band now, and See the Light on Moose FM.

0: 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Showers this morning. Risk of thunderstorms this afternoon. 24 the high. 30 is what it's going to feel like with the Humidex. Right now we're at 18. Thanks for listening to Moose Mornings. I'm Peter T, and we're talking about walking outside, and there is one little critter that deserves a lot more respect than it gets. Ticks. They're tiny, they're sneaky, and they seem to have made Eastern Ontario one of their favorite vacation spots. Black-legged ticks, the ones that carry Lyme disease, are active from spring right through late fall, whenever temperatures are above freezing. Now, they don't jump or fly. They simply wait on tall grass or shrubs and grab onto people or pets as they brush past. Good news is there are some easy ways to protect yourself. Stick to the center of the trail, wear light-colored clothing so they're easier to spot. Use insect repellent that contains DEET, and when you get home, do a quick tick check. Pay attention to ankles, behind the knees, waistlines, under your arms, and around your hairline. The dog gets checked too. She enjoys that about as much as I enjoy checking her. Ticks are one of those things where a two-minute inspection can save you a whole lot of trouble later.
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4: Moose weather.
0: In North Grenville, cloudy and showers this morning with a risk of thunderstorms this afternoon, a high of 24. Humidex going to make it feel more like 30. Risk of thunderstorms will continue this evening, then some light rain overnight, a low of 17. And cloudy and showers expected for Wednesday with a high of 19.
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1: Good morning, I'm Casey Kenny. Two men from Leeds County faced more than 80 gun-related charges. Leeds County OPP say they responded to a reported incident on July 5th. Leeds County Crime Unit and several other specialty teams, including tactics and rescue, and a canine unit assisted with a search warrant that resulted in the seizure of more than 30 firearms, more than 50 firearms-related items, and a crossbow. Police say a 72-year-old man was arrested and charged with offenses that include sexual assault and dozens of weapons-related charges and probation-related offenses. He remains in police custody. Another male, 69 years old, faces numerous firearms-related charges. He was released from custody. Police say the identities of the accused can't be disclosed in order to protect the privacy of the victim. The federal government's implementing new temporary border measures to reduce the risk of Ebola entering and spreading in Canada. Any foreign national who was in the Democratic Republic of the Congo within the past 21 days is prohibited from entering Canada. Previous measures introduced by the Public Health Agency of Canada at the end of May remain in place until August 29th. They include the 90-day suspension of immigration documents for residents of the Congo, Uganda, and South Sudan. Officials say the health risk to Canadians from Ebola disease is considered low, and no travel-related cases have been reported in the country so far. And a bridge closure in Augusta Township has been extended. Officials say the closure of the Young Road between Algonquin Road and Lords Mills Road has been extended to July 31st so the bridge rehabilitation work can be completed. They say that last week the bridge received a concrete pour, marking another milestone in the rehabilitation project. Drivers are being encouraged to continue using alternate routes and to allow for additional travel time while the closure remains in effect. You're being thanked for your patience and cooperation as this important infrastructure work progresses. Be the first to know. Sign up and get news alerts delivered directly to your inbox at mykempvillenow.com.
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3: In North Grenville, cloudy and showers this morning with a risk of thunderstorms this afternoon, a high of 24. Humidex going to make it feel more like 30. Risk of thunderstorms will continue this evening, then some light rain overnight, a low of 17. And cloudy and showers expected for Wednesday with a high of 19.

0: 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I'm Peter T, and there are only a few shows left for the Beaver Club happening at Upper Canada Playhouse, but Donnie is joining me today to tell us about the next show that is happening at the Playhouse and the rest of the year.
1: It's a farce. Oh, whose wives are they anyway? Anybody that loves Benny Hill and that kind of British comedy, they're going to have a great time. I'm directing that one, and it's mind-boggling. There's something going on every second, and it's basically about two guys who go on a golfing trip without their wives, just so they can kind of, you know, get away from their wives a bit. And then they find out that the new president of the company they work for is there, and they insist that anytime their employees go somewhere, the wives go with them. So they have to find some way of creating these wives. One of them gets the hotel clerk to pretend to be his wife, and the other one gets his friend to dress up in drag and pretend. So you just go from there, Peter. It's going to be a lot of fun.
0: So the question is, after that, what happens when they have a company picnic and the real wives show up?
1: Well, they don't have the company picnic, but the real wives do show up, and that's when the pedal hits the floor. So it's a lot of fun. And then the final show, actually, we call it our summer season, is actually the month of September. We delve into September is the long weekend. I think one of Norm Foster's classic, if not best, comedies, and that runs into October, and then we get into the fall just before Christmas. We have a concert coming in the fall in May, in October. Lisa Way is coming back to town. And then we have our Christmas show, Everything I Love About Christmas, which is a great family show. So, you know, we used to be just a summer theater, and now, Peter, it keeps us busy the whole year long, and we're just fine with that.
0: So the Beaver Club wraps up this week, and then it is Whose Wives Are They Anyways? That's running July 30th to August 23rd. Thanks, Donnie. And if you do want tickets or details on the shows, visit UpperCanadaPlayhouse.com.
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0: Celebration Coolin' the Gang kicking off your Tuesday. Showers this morning, risk of thunderstorms this afternoon, and a high of 24 today. However, that Humidex could make it feel more like 30. Right now, we're at 18. Thanks for listening to Moose Mornings on 97.5 Moose FM. I'm Peter T, and if you've been thinking about getting back on the rink this summer, this Wednesday is your last chance to join the fun at the Adult Hockey Drop-In. The final session takes place Wednesday evening at the North Grenville Municipal Center. It runs from 9 till about 10 o'clock. It's a great opportunity to get some exercise, enjoy a little friendly competition, and reconnect with the game without committing to joining a league. There are spots available for up to 30 players, and organizers encourage participants to reserve in advance to guarantee a place. Cost is $10 per person, and one of the best things about community drop-in sports is that they give people a chance to stay active, meet new people, and enjoy the social side of the game. Plus, it's a fun way to burn off some energy after a day at work. So if you've been meaning to get out for one of those sessions all summer but haven't had the chance, make this Wednesday the night. It's the final adult ball hockey drop-in of the season at the North Grenville Municipal Center. For more information or to reserve your spot, contact KempvilleYouthBallHockey@gmail.com.
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3: Warning, there's a moose on the loose this summer.
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3: In North Grenville, cloudy and showers this morning with a risk of thunderstorms this afternoon, a high of 24. Humidex going to make it feel more like 30. Risk of thunderstorms will continue this evening, then some light rain overnight, a low of 17, and cloudy and showers expected for Wednesday with a high of 19.
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2: Good morning, I'm Casey Kenny. Two men from Leeds County faced more than 80 gun-related charges. Leeds County OPP say they responded to a reported incident on July 5th. Leeds County Crime Unit and several other specialty teams, including tactics and rescue, and a canine unit assisted with a search warrant that resulted in the seizure of more than 30 firearms, more than 50 firearms-related items, and a crossbow. Police say a 72-year-old man was arrested and charged with offenses that include sexual assault and dozens of weapons-related charges and probation-related offenses. He remains in police custody. Another male, 69 years old, faces numerous firearms-related charges. He was released from custody. Police say the identities of the accused can't be disclosed in order to protect the privacy of the victim. The federal government's implementing new temporary border measures to reduce the risk of Ebola entering and spreading in Canada. Any foreign national who was in the Democratic Republic of the Congo within the past 21 days is prohibited from entering Canada. Previous measures introduced by the Public Health Agency of Canada at the end of May remain in place until August 29th. They include the 90-day suspension of immigration documents for residents of the Congo, Uganda, and South Sudan. Officials say the health risk to Canadians from Ebola disease is considered low, and no travel-related cases have been reported in the country so far. And a bridge closure in Augusta Township has been extended. Officials say the closure of the Young Road between Algonquin Road and Lords Mills Road has been extended to July 31st so the bridge rehabilitation work can be completed. They say that last week the bridge received a concrete pour, marking another milestone in the rehabilitation project. Drivers are being encouraged to continue using alternate routes and to allow for additional travel time while the closure remains in effect. You're being thanked for your patience and cooperation as this important infrastructure work progresses. Be the first to know. Sign up and get news alerts delivered directly to your inbox at mykempvillenow.com.
3: Moose weather.
4: In North Grenville, cloudy and showers this morning with a risk of thunderstorms this afternoon, a high of 24. Humidex going to make it feel more like 30. Risk of thunderstorms will continue this evening, then some light rain overnight, a low of 17, and cloudy and showers expected for Wednesday with a high of 19.
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Elvis and JXL's A Little Less Conversation. Showers this morning, risk of a thunderstorm this afternoon. High of 24 expected. Humidex could make it feel more like 30. We're at 19. Hope you're having a wonderful day. I'm Peter T, and it is a 2-for-1 Tuesday on Moose FM. The day we take one legendary song, play two different versions from two different artists, and let you decide which one deserves to win. Today's matchup is a song that's been enjoyed across generations. It's a tune about trying to mend a broken heart with a little help from a bottle of red wine. Today, we've got Neil Diamond taking on UB40, and the song is Red, Red Wine. We're kicking things off with the man who wrote it. Neil Diamond first released Red, Red Wine back in 1967. While it wasn't one of his biggest hits at the time, it showcased his incredible songwriting ability. The lyrics tell the story of someone hoping a little red wine can help ease the pain of lost love, a theme that's pretty timeless. Neil's version has a gentle folk pop feel. It's reflective, emotional, and lets the lyrics take center stage. You can hear the vulnerability in his voice as he tells the story exactly the way he imagined it. So here it is, the original, Neil Diamond with Red, Red Wine on Moose FM. Red.

was the original Neil Diamond, Red, Red Wine on Moose FM. And now it is time for the version that introduced this song to an entirely new generation. More than 15 years after Neil Diamond wrote it, British reggae band UB40 recorded Red, Red Wine in 1983, transforming the mellow ballad into a laid-back reggae classic. At first, the band members didn't even realize Neil Diamond had written the song. They'd learned it from a Jamaican reggae version by Tony Tribe and thought that was the original. It wasn't until later that they discovered the songwriter behind it. UB40's version became a worldwide smash, reaching number one in the UK, and after a re-release, eventually climbing to number one on the Billboard Hot 100 in the United States as well. That unmistakable reggae rhythm, the smooth vocals, and the relaxed summer vibe turned it into one of the band's signature songs. Here is UB40 with Red, Red Wine on Moose FM.

0: 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Neil Diamond's heartfelt original, or UB40's reggae classic that became a worldwide favorite. Now, it's your turn to settle the debate. 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Which version gets your pick? Neil Diamond or UB40? 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
1: Moose weather.
0: In North Grenville, cloudy and showers this morning with a risk of thunderstorms this afternoon, a high of 24. Humidex going to make it feel more like 30. Risk of thunderstorms will continue this evening, then some light rain overnight, a low of 17, and cloudy and showers expected for Wednesday with a high of 19.
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1: Rumors spread around in that Texas town about the shack outside the game. You know what I'm talking about. Just let me know if you wanna go to that home out on the range. They got a lot of nice girls.

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1: Good morning, I'm Casey Kenny. Two men from Leeds County faced more than 80 gun-related charges. Leeds County OPP say they responded to a reported incident on July 5th. Leeds County Crime Unit and several other specialty teams, including tactics and rescue, and a canine unit assisted with a search warrant that resulted in the seizure of more than 30 firearms, more than 50 firearms-related items, and a crossbow. Police say a 72-year-old man was arrested and charged with offenses that include sexual assault and dozens of weapons-related charges and probation-related offenses. He remains in police custody. Another male, 69 years old, faces numerous firearms-related charges. He was released from custody. Police say the identities of the accused can't be disclosed in order to protect the privacy of the victim. The federal government's implementing new temporary border measures to reduce the risk of Ebola entering and spreading in Canada. Any foreign national who was in the Democratic Republic of the Congo within the past 21 days is prohibited from entering Canada. Previous measures introduced by the Public Health Agency of Canada at the end of May remain in place until August 29th. They include the 90-day suspension of immigration documents for residents of the Congo, Uganda, and South Sudan. Officials say the health risk to Canadians from Ebola disease is considered low, and no travel-related cases have been reported in the country so far. And a bridge closure in Augusta Township has been extended. Officials say the closure of the Young Road between Algonquin Road and Lords Mills Road has been extended to July 31st so the bridge rehabilitation work can be completed. They say that last week the bridge received a concrete pour, marking another milestone in the rehabilitation project. Drivers are being encouraged to continue using alternate routes and to allow for additional travel time while the closure remains in effect. You're being thanked for your patience and cooperation as this important infrastructure work progresses. Be the first to know. Sign up and get news alerts delivered directly to your inbox at mykempvillenow.com.
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3: In North Grenville, cloudy and showers this morning with a risk of thunderstorms this afternoon, a high of 24. Humidex going to make it feel more like 30. Risk of thunderstorms will continue this evening, then some light rain overnight, a low of 17, and cloudy and showers expected for Wednesday with a high of 19.
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0: If only, Loud Luxury. On the station playing the biggest variety. Weather-wise, we've got showers this morning, risk of thunderstorms this afternoon, 24 a high, 30 is what that Humidex is going to feel like. Right now, we're at 19. Thanks for tuning into Moose Mornings. I'm Peter T. And as the Royal Canadian Legion celebrates 100 years of service, we're highlighting legions. 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

Showers this morning and a risk of thunderstorms this afternoon. 24 the high. Humidex could make it feel like 30. Right now, thermometer says 19. That was Rush, Closer to the Heart on Moose Mornings. Hope you're having a great day. I'm Peter T.

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0: In North Grenville, cloudy and showers this morning with a risk of thunderstorms this afternoon, a high of 24. Humidex going to make it feel more like 30. Risk of thunderstorms will continue this evening, then some light rain overnight, a low of 17, and cloudy and showers expected for Wednesday with a high of 19.
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1: Good morning. I'm Casey Kenny. Two men from Leeds County faced more than 80 gun-related charges. Leeds County OPP say they responded to a reported incident on July 5th. Leeds County Crime Unit and several other specialty teams, including tactics and rescue, and a canine unit assisted with a search warrant that resulted in the seizure of more than 30 firearms, more than 50 firearms-related items, and a crossbow. Police say a 72-year-old man was arrested and charged with offenses that include sexual assault and dozens of weapons-related charges and probation-related offenses. He remains in police custody. Another male, 69 years old, faces numerous firearms-related charges. He was released from custody. Police say the identities of the accused can't be disclosed in order to protect the privacy of the victim. The federal government's implementing new temporary border measures to reduce the risk of Ebola entering and spreading in Canada. Any foreign national who was in the Democratic Republic of the Congo within the past 21 days is prohibited from entering Canada. Previous measures introduced by the Public Health Agency of Canada at the end of May remain in place until August 29th. They include the 90-day suspension of immigration documents for residents of the Congo, Uganda, and South Sudan. Officials say the health risk to Canadians from Ebola disease is considered low, and no travel-related cases have been reported in the country so far. And a bridge closure in Augusta Township has been extended. Officials say the closure of De Young Road between Algonquin Road and Lords Mills Road has been extended to July 31st so the bridge rehabilitation work can be completed. They say that last week the bridge received a concrete pour, marking another milestone in the rehabilitation project. Drivers are being encouraged to continue using alternate routes and to allow for additional travel time while the closure remains in effect. You're being thanked for your patience and cooperation as this important infrastructure work progresses. Be the first to know. Sign up and get news alerts delivered directly to your inbox at mykempvillenow.com.
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3: In North Grenville, cloudy and showers this morning with a risk of thunderstorms this afternoon, a high of 24. Humidex going to make it feel more like 30. Risk of thunderstorms will continue this evening, then some light rain overnight, a low of 17. And cloudy and showers expected for Wednesday with a high of 19.
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0: The Cars Drive on Moose FM. Weather-wise, today we're looking at some showers possible this morning. Risk of thunderstorms this afternoon. High of 24. Humidex could make it feel like 30 right now. We're at 21. I appreciate you tuning in. It's Moose Mornings. I'm Peter T.
1: You never know.
2: But you do know. You do know.
3: But do you know?
4: But what do you know?
5: You know something?
6: Do you know something?
7: How do you know? What do you know?
8: Do you know?
9: Do you know?
10: Do you know?
11: Do you know?
12: Do you know?
13: Do you know?
14: Do you know?
15: Do you know?
16: Do you know?
17: Do you know?
18: You know.
19: You do know.
0: It's time now for a Tuesday edition of Do You Know? So let's dive into three fun facts to make you sound smarter than you really are. First off, over half of those who buy running shoes never use them for the intended purpose. Next, at any given moment, there are 1,800 thunderstorms happening on Earth. This amounts to about 16 million each year. And finally, parents say stop it to their kids 11 times a day. There you have it. Now you know. Now here's Train Drive-By on Moose FM.

0: Amanda Marshall's Let It Rain on Moose FM. Showers this morning and a risk of thunderstorms this afternoon. High of 24 expected. Humidex, though, could make it feel more like 30 right now. We're at 21. Thanks for making Moose Mornings a part of your day. I'm Peter T. And you know, there is something I see every summer that most drivers don't think about. But for a motorcyclist, it can be very dangerous. Talking about grass clippings being blown onto the road while you're mowing your lawn. Now, if you are cutting your grass and the clippings end up on the pavement, it may not seem like a big deal. After all, it's just grass, right? Well, the problem is that a layer of fresh grass clippings can act a lot like gravel or even ice for someone riding a motorcycle. Reduces traction between the tires and the road, especially in corners or when a rider has to brake suddenly. And this time of year, motorcyclists are everywhere enjoying the summer riding season and especially on our rural roads. The good news is that it's an easy problem to prevent. When you're cutting your grass, try to direct the mower discharge back onto your lawn rather than towards the road. And if clippings do end up on the pavement, take a couple of extra minutes to sweep or blow them back onto your property. It's a small effort that can make a big difference in keeping roads safer for everyone.
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0: In North Grenville, cloudy and showers this morning with a risk of thunderstorms this afternoon, a high of 24. Humidex going to make it feel more like 30. Risk of thunderstorms will continue this evening, then some light rain overnight, a low of 17, and cloudy and showers expected for Wednesday with a high of 19.
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1: Good morning, I'm Casey Kenny. Two men from Leeds County faced more than 80 gun-related charges. Leeds County OPP say they responded to a reported incident on July 5th. Leeds County Crime Unit and several other specialty teams, including tactics and rescue, and a canine unit assisted with a search warrant that resulted in the seizure of more than 30 firearms, more than 50 firearms-related items, and a crossbow. Police say a 72-year-old man was arrested and charged with offenses that include sexual assault and dozens of weapons-related charges and probation-related offenses. He remains in police custody. Another male, 69 years old, faces numerous firearms-related charges. He was released from custody. Police say the identities of the accused can't be disclosed in order to protect the privacy of the victim. The federal government's implementing new temporary border measures to reduce the risk of Ebola entering and spreading in Canada. Any foreign national who was in the Democratic Republic of the Congo within the past 21 days is prohibited from entering Canada. Previous measures introduced by the Public Health Agency of Canada at the end of May remain in place until August 29th. They include the 90-day suspension of immigration documents for residents of the Congo, Uganda, and South Sudan. Officials say the health risk to Canadians from Ebola disease is considered low, and no travel-related cases have been reported in the country so far. And a bridge closure in Augusta Township has been extended. Officials say the closure of DeYoung Road between Algonquin Road and Lords Mills Road has been extended to July 31st so the bridge rehabilitation work can be completed. They say that last week the bridge received a concrete pour, marking another milestone in the rehabilitation project. Drivers are being encouraged to continue using alternate routes and to allow for additional travel time while the closure remains in effect. You're being thanked for your patience and cooperation as this important infrastructure work progresses. Be the first to know. Sign up and get news alerts delivered directly to your inbox at mykempvillenow.com.
2: Moose weather.
3: In North Grenville, cloudy and showers this morning with a risk of thunderstorms this afternoon, a high of 24. Humidex going to make it feel more like 30. Risk of thunderstorms will continue this evening, then some light rain overnight, a low of 17. And cloudy and showers expected for Wednesday with a high of 19.
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0: showers this morning and a risk of thunderstorms this afternoon. 24 the high. Humidex could make it feel like 30. Right now, thermometer says 21 with some 41 pieces. I appreciate you tuning in. 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Good morning. I'm Peter T. And this Sunday, Spencerville is the place to be. Fun gets underway at 10 a.m. with a full lineup of free family activities happening at Mill Park. Kids can enjoy a petting zoo, bounce around on the bouncy castle, and challenge friends and family to a variety of lawn games. Over at Joe's Spencer City Bar and Grill, the grills are going to be fired up all day for the barbecue battle. You can sample some mouth-watering barbecue and stick around for some live entertainment throughout the afternoon on the patio. And you'll also want to stop by the Spencerville Summer Market happening at the Spencerville Arena from 10 a.m. to 3 p.m. The market is going to feature local vendors, both indoors and outdoors. And best of all, admission is completely free. However, the event is supporting the South Grenville Food Bank, so don't forget to bring some cans. It's Spencerville Summerfest happening this Sunday.
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0: These Eyes, the Guess Who on 97.5 Moose FM. Showers this morning, thunderstorms a possibility this afternoon. High of 24 expected. Humidex could make it feel like 30. Right now, we're at 21. Thanks for listening to Moose Mornings. I'm Peter T. And if you've got a young writer in your household, here is a wonderful opportunity to let their creativity shine. The Friends of the North Grenville Public Library have launched their Community Voices Youth Writing Contest. It's open to students from junior kindergarten all the way up to grade 12, and participants are invited to submit an original short story or poem, and submissions are being accepted right now. However, the deadline to enter is August 28th. Finalists will be announced on October 15th, and those selected will be recognized during a special gala reading on October 25th. There will also be prizes awarded for top entries, giving youth authors a little extra incentive to get writing. If you'd like to learn more, find the entry form, or review the contest rules, visit ngpl.ca/friends.
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3: In North Grenville, cloudy and showers this morning with a risk of thunderstorms this afternoon, a high of 24. Humidex going to make it feel more like 30. Risk of thunderstorms will continue this evening, then some light rain overnight, a low of 17, and cloudy and showers expected for Wednesday with a high of 19.
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0: Mm.
1: They have pre-wrapped sausages, but they don't have pre-wrapped bacon.
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0: And buy really expensive ketchups with it.
1: That's right. 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
1: Good morning, I'm Casey Kenny. Two men from Leeds County faced more than 80 gun-related charges. Leeds County OPP say they responded to a reported incident on July 5th. Leeds County Crime Unit and several other specialty teams, including tactics and rescue, and a canine unit assisted with a search warrant that resulted in the seizure of more than 30 firearms, more than 50 firearms-related items, and a crossbow. Police say a 72-year-old man was arrested and charged with offenses that include sexual assault and dozens of weapons-related charges and probation-related offenses. He remains in police custody. Another male, 69 years old, faces numerous firearms-related charges. He was released from custody. Police say the identities of the accused can't be disclosed in order to protect the privacy of the victim. The federal government's implementing new temporary border measures to reduce the risk of Ebola entering and spreading in Canada. Any foreign national who was in the Democratic Republic of the Congo within the past 21 days is prohibited from entering Canada. Previous measures introduced by the Public Health Agency of Canada at the end of May remain in place until August 29th. They include the 90-day suspension of immigration documents for residents of the Congo, Uganda, and South Sudan. Officials say the health risk to Canadians from Ebola disease is considered low, and no travel-related cases have been reported in the country so far. And a bridge closure in Augusta Township has been extended. Officials say the closure of the Young Road between Algonquin Road and Lords Mills Road has been extended to July 31st so the bridge rehabilitation work can be completed. They say that last week the bridge received a concrete pour, marking another milestone in the rehabilitation project. Drivers are being encouraged to continue using alternate routes and to allow for additional travel time while the closure remains in effect. You're being thanked for your patience and cooperation as this important infrastructure work progresses. Be the first to know. Sign up and get news alerts delivered directly to your inbox at mykempvillenow.com.
2: Moose weather.
3: In North Grenville, cloudy and showers this morning with a risk of thunderstorms this afternoon, a high of 24. Humidex going to make it feel more like 30. Risk of thunderstorms will continue this evening, then some light rain overnight, a low of 17. And cloudy and showers expected for Wednesday with a high of 19.
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Showers in the morning and a risk of thunderstorms this afternoon. A high of 24. Humid X going to make it feel like 30. Right now we're at 22 with calling. Wherever you will go on 97.5 Moose FM. Thanks for tuning into Moose Mornings. I'm Peter T. And it seems like every year, August quietly sneaks up and then suddenly your wallet starts asking if everything's okay. July, it feels like a vacation. August feels like the accountant showed up. You still got summer activities, maybe a camping trip, festivals, fairs, gas for road trips, eating out because it's too hot to cook. And then suddenly you realize back to school shopping is right around the corner. In fact, retail analysts regularly rank August as one of the busiest shopping months of the year, thanks to everything from school supplies and clothing to sports registrations and fall activities. And don't forget summer birthdays, wedding season, family reunions, and that quick stop for ice cream that somehow cost $20. August has a remarkable talent for making small purchases pile up into one very large credit card bill. It's still a fantastic month. It just politely reminds us that September is coming, whether we're financially ready or not. We've got April Wine now, and enough is enough on Moose FM.

0: Our Lady Peace, 4 a.m. on the station playing the biggest variety, Moose FM. Showers this morning, thunderstorms a possibility this afternoon, 24 the high. Humidex could make it feel like 30. We're sitting around 22 right now. Thanks for letting me keep you company on a Tuesday. I'm Peter T. And since we're talking about August expenses, back to school season deserves its own category. Parents know this feeling. You walk into a store for a couple of notebooks and you leave pushing a cart that somehow contains backpacks, lunch containers, markers, binders, indoor shoes, gym clothes, and enough pencils to supply a small engineering firm. Industry surveys consistently show families spend several hundred dollars per child preparing for school, depending on age and activities. And one trick financial experts recommend is spreading purchases out over several weeks instead of doing everything all at once. Watching for sales in July and early August can make a noticeable difference. Another tip, check what's already hiding in the closet. Every family seems to own at least 17 rulers and enough half-used notebooks to survive another school year, and somehow the glue sticks disappear every single summer. I don't know where they go, but maybe they're vacationing with all those missing socks. The
1: Moose. 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
3: Moose weather.
0: In North Grenville, cloudy and showers this morning with a risk of thunderstorms this afternoon, a high of 24. Humidex going to make it feel more like 30. Risk of thunderstorms will continue this evening, then some light rain overnight, a low of 17. And cloudy and showers expected for Wednesday with a high of 19.

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0: 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Happy Tuesday. Showers this morning. Risk of thunderstorms this afternoon. 24 the high. Humidex going to make it feel more like 30. We're at 22. Thanks for listening to Moose Mornings. Peter T with you. And have you been dreaming about heading to Boots and Hearts this summer? Well, here's your chance to make it happen. 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One lucky winner is going to receive a pair of general admission weekend passes along with tent camping for one of Canada's biggest music festivals happening August 7th through the 9th, and entering couldn't be easier. 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
0: 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So here we go. 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
5: In North Grenville, cloudy and showers this morning with a risk of thunderstorms this afternoon, a high of 24. Humidex going to make it feel more like 30. Risk of thunderstorms will continue this evening, then some light rain overnight, a low of 17. And cloudy and showers expected for Wednesday with a high of 19.
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1: weather. In North Grenville, a risk of thunderstorms this afternoon, a high of 24. Humidex going to make it feel like 30. Risk of thunderstorms will continue this evening, then some light rain overnight, a low of 17. And cloudy and showers expected for Wednesday, with a high of 19.
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2: Moose Weather.
3: In North Grenville, a risk of thunderstorms this afternoon, a high of 24. Humidex going to make it feel like 30. Risk of thunderstorms will continue this evening, then some light rain overnight, a low of 17. And cloudy and showers expected for Wednesday, with a high of 19.
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6: Mainly cloudy skies through this afternoon. Showers expected to start this afternoon as well with the risk of a thunderstorm. We'll see around 5 millimeters of rain coming down in total. Today's high 25, the humidex making it feel like 30. For tonight, showers on and off overnight. The risk of a thunderstorm this evening as well. 10 to 15 millimeters of rain expected, the low 17. Tomorrow, cloudy, a slight chance of showers in the morning, the high 21. And for Thursday, sunny, the high 24.
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0: playing some of your favorite songs of all time. We love the music here, and we hope you do too. So thanks a lot for picking us. I got to tell you, I had the best Chinese food last night. Everything was just perfectly crunchy and warm and just delicious. You know, here's the thing. I'm looking at these little fortune cookies in the bags. How do they get those fortunes inside the cookies? Because these cookies didn't have a crack on them. I wish someday that they could figure out two things in life. How Donald Trump got elected and how they get the fortune inside fortune cookies.
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0: Okay, it's time to go into the mailbag today. There's one thing I think we can all relate to is when your spouse or partner is mad at you and you get in the doghouse. How do you get out of the doghouse? Now, let's be honest. This mostly happens to men. Okay, I'm going to say 95% of the time this happens to men. So I get an email here from Mike today who says he's in the doghouse. Here's what happened. Simple thing. Overcooked the steaks. Spent money on a good meal to barbecue beautiful rib steaks at home. And as Mike put it, I blew it. Got distracted by the soccer game and burnt the steaks. So now today I've got to try to claw myself out of the doghouse, he says. And good luck with that, Mike. I'm not even going to give you any advice on that. It's interesting when you get in the doghouse, getting out, not so easy. In fact, it could take days. And I can see I'm relating to a point because the phone lines are lighting up here. So let's go to, who is this? Dan. Dan, welcome to the show. What happened to get you in the doghouse?
1: Okay, so my wife is a major league bowler.
0: Okay.
1: And I was supposed to meet her at this bowling alley at a specific time. And I got there for like 35, 40 minutes late.
0: Uh-oh.
1: And she couldn't get into the tournament because her equipment was in my car. And let's just say I lived in the doghouse for about 6 months.
0: You had the gear in your car? Now, this was probably her first question, and it's certainly mine. Why were you late?
1: I was like, there was nothing I could do. The traffic, and then there was an accident. She said, you should have left earlier. You know better.
0: So she's like a big-time bowler. Do you think if you had been there on time, she would have won the tournament or done well?
1: If you go by her average, she would have won the tournament easy.
0: Oh, boy.
1: What really killed me about it was as hard as she fought back, she finished like in seventh place, and the top five people had money.
0: No wonder it took 6 months to get out. On behalf of all women, Dan, let me say this. Know better, do better. Leave early next time.

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3: Mainly cloudy skies through this afternoon. Showers expected to start this afternoon as well with the risk of a thunderstorm. We'll see around 5 millimeters of rain coming down in total. Today's high 25, the Humidex making it feel like 30. For tonight, showers on and off overnight. The risk of a thunderstorm this evening as well. 10 to 15 millimeters of rain expected. The low 17. Tomorrow, cloudy. A slight chance of showers in the morning. The high 21. And for Thursday, sunny. The high 24.
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5: Moose weather.
6: Mainly cloudy skies through this afternoon. Showers expected to start this afternoon as well with the risk of a thunderstorm. We'll see around 5 millimeters of rain coming down in total. Today's high 25, the Humidex making it feel like 30. For tonight, showers on and off overnight. The risk of a thunderstorm this evening as well. 10 to 15 millimeters of rain expected. The low 17. Tomorrow, cloudy. A slight chance of showers in the morning. The high 21. And for Thursday, sunny. The high 24.
0: Another hour of

0: those lazy days of summer. And summer vacation, of course. It's Joel Lamoureux here. Thank you for listening. If you're listening and you're on vacation, you found the right choice. Just keep it on this radio station. We'll make sure you're taken care of with great music and great stories. How's the vacation going so far, if you've had one or if you're on one? Hopefully nothing goes sideways. Whenever you think of vacation, you always think of the Griswold family and every worst possible scenario that can happen. So I am curious, has anything ever gone super sideways on your vacations? You don't want it to happen, but it does.
1: I was in seventh grade and my mom only gave me like $100 to buy stuff, so I didn't eat most of the trip just so I could buy more souvenirs with the money they gave me for dinner.
0: You've got to be kidding me. Mom gives you $100 and instead of buying food, you buy souvenirs? What on earth are you going to do with a Mark Carney bobblehead, honestly? I love it. Well, way to go, Mom. Okay, be honest. What went completely sideways on your summer vacation?
2: We went to Florida and I had pink eye.
0: What? You got pink eye on your vacation?
2: Yeah.
0: When did that happen?
2: Like on the way there.
0: Oh, man. Well, I mean, if you have to look at the bright side, at least it was in Florida. Nobody's going to question why you were wearing sunglasses all the time.
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3: Mainly cloudy skies through this afternoon. Showers expected to start this afternoon as well with the risk of a thunderstorm. We'll see around 5 millimeters of rain coming down in total. Today's high 25, the Humidex making it feel like 30. For tonight, showers on and off overnight. The risk of a thunderstorm this evening as well. 10 to 15 millimeters of rain expected. The low 17. Tomorrow, cloudy. A slight chance of showers in the morning. The high 21. And for Thursday, sunny. The high 24.

0: Can I just share this with you? As you get older, you are going to get gray hair. You need to learn to accept that. Joel Lamoureux here. I have plenty of gray hair. I'm growing a little beard right now. It's all gray. It's like, what happened? When did I turn into my dad? It happens. As you age, you have to accept that. Because here's the cool thing about aging. With age comes wisdom. There are no shortcuts. And for every gray hair on your head, it is bought and paid for by some experience that you've had. And you're not alone in this. Even your heroes have gray hairs. John Bon Jovi, if you ask many, one of the sexiest, most famous rock stars of all time, John Bon Jovi shares with us that even he is accepting getting gray hair.
1: I'm fine with it. I'm not going to ever get work done and my hair is gray, and at least I still have all my hair. I haven't had any surgeries, operations, Botox, injections, eye jobs or lip jobs or whatever the hell else you do these days. I'm not interested in any of that, nor would I do it. I had to come to terms with having gray hair, but I was, when I was starting to get over that age and they would, you know, put hair color in, I hated that. So I just said, screw it, like 12, 13 years ago. I wouldn't do that. And so I had to come to terms with aging. You know, I look at my pictures of me now, I'm not happy about it. I look at 30, 40, 50, and I go, yeah, I'd rather look like that, but I don't.
0: So if I'm hearing this right, if it's good enough for John Bon Jovi,

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1: No.
0: Size 9?
1: Nuh-uh. 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

Can I ask you a question? What do you think makes a person sexy? It's Joelle Amoroux here doing the deep dive today, huh? Because People Magazine just named their sexiest man alive. He is a guy by the name of Jonathan Bailey. Admittedly, I've never heard of this guy, but apparently he stars in Wicked. Okay? Looked at the guy. Nice looking dude. Absolutely nice looking dude. So what really makes a man sexy? This is what was going through my head. I guess it's supposed to be in the eye of the beholder, right? And here's the thing about those so-called sexy guys. Once you're actually with one, all those sexy things tend to fade a bit, right? Suddenly that rugged charm looks a lot like the guy who leaves his tools laying around. And if he's the strong, silent type, turns out he's just ignoring the socks on the floor. You know what I mean? Let's be honest, does a chiseled jawline and big biceps really outweigh the fact that he missed the laundry basket again? By like a full 3 feet, like not even close, dude. I don't think so. So let me ask you this. What's your sexy man's most unsexy characteristic? You think about that for a second, and while the phone started ringing, I'm gonna go grab some popcorn. This is gonna be good.

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2: Moose weather.
3: Mainly cloudy skies through this afternoon. Showers expected to start this afternoon as well with the risk of a thunderstorm. We'll see around 5 millimeters of rain coming down in total. Today's high 25, the humidex making it feel like 30. For tonight, showers on and off overnight. The risk of a thunderstorm this evening as well. 10 to 15 millimeters of rain expected, the low 17. Tomorrow, cloudy, a slight chance of showers in the morning. The high 21, and for Thursday, sunny, the high 24.
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0: Well, let me tell you, this has been an education for me. Joel Amaru here. And so the sexiest man alive was named from People Magazine. In case you missed the bulletin, his name is Jonathan Bailey. He stars in Wicked, and he's the 2025-26 sexiest man alive. But I was thinking out loud, you know, guys can be sexy, but once you're with them, as I understand, things get unsexy really fast. Mostly because of behaviors, though, not necessarily the looks. So my question for you today is, what unsexy things does your man do? Or what characteristics does he have that really irks you? Okay, my brave first friend, you're up. Let's try to leave names out of this as well. Go ahead. Unsexy things, what are they?
1: When we start to, like, kiss and everything, and we start to get there, he'll turn around and do the Chewbacca noise. He'll just look at me dead in the face, and he'll be like, and it's like, dude, shut up! Told him multiple times, and he's just like, I'm Harry. What do you expect?
0: I love it. He's got a good sense of humor. Isn't the sense of humor a sexy characteristic? I guess timing's everything, right? Well, with that in mind, I guess I only have one thing to say. Too soon?

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4: Moose weather.
5: Mainly cloudy skies through this afternoon. Showers expected to start this afternoon as well with the risk of a thunderstorm. We'll see around 5 millimeters of rain coming down in total. Today's high 25, the humidex making it feel like 30. For tonight, showers on and off overnight. The risk of a thunderstorm this evening as well. 10 to 15 millimeters of rain expected. The low 17. Tomorrow, cloudy. A slight chance of showers in the morning. The high 21. And for Thursday, sunny. The high 24.
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one radio station, all of your favorite songs. Thanks for tuning us in today. My name is Joel Lamoureux. How's your energy holding up today? Still going strong? Still feeling good? Well, check this out. If you're dying towards the end of the day, like your energy is just, you know, in the crapper, it's no wonder. So they asked 2,000 people how they feel during the day, and the majority of them said they feel like they have no energy left after about 2 o'clock. To be precise, 2.06 p.m. That's when they said their current energy levels are in the tank and they've got nothing left. Then they asked that same group of people, well, what would you do if you had unlimited energy? And most of them said they'd spend more time with family and friends. I don't know. I'd need more time before I answered family and friends. If you're struggling with energy, that lack of energy is a big inconvenience in your life, no doubt. Nearly 3/4 of those people surveyed said that they believed more energy would help them earn more money, and more than half said low energy hurts their productivity. It's the tiredness that keeps us down, right? From exercising or getting outdoors or doing chores around the house or your to-do list. Just drains you. And frankly, no surprise, it gets worse as you get older. So what can you do about that? Keep moving. Keep moving in small spurts. Go for a walk. Don't rely on energy drinks. And try to have a positive attitude. Those three things will actually give you more energy, or at least make you feel like you have more energy. And if that doesn't work, there's always hooking up an IV bag of coffee. Desperate times, desperate measures.

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0: Moose weather.
5: Mainly cloudy skies through this afternoon. Showers expected to start this afternoon as well with the risk of a thunderstorm. We'll see around 5 millimeters of rain coming down in total. Today's high 25, the humidex making it feel like 30. For tonight, showers on and off overnight. The risk of a thunderstorm this evening as well. 10 to 15 millimeters of rain expected. The low 17. Tomorrow, cloudy. A slight chance of showers in the morning. The high 21. And for Thursday, sunny. The high 24.
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0: Remember the winter that was, followed by the spring that wasn't? Yeah, neither do we.
1: Summer sizzles on the Moose.

0: It's time for Moose Tracks, a look into some Canadian history.
1: I'm Craig Baird from Canadian History X, and this is the story of Jerry Potts. Jerry Potts was born Bearchild around 1840 near Fort McKenzie in Montana. His mother was a Cree woman, and his father was Andrew Potts, a Scottish fur trader. Soon after his birth, Potts' father was murdered. Potts was given to Alexander Harvey, a man who mistreated and starved Potts. When he was five, Harvey abandoned Potts, but he survived on his wits and intelligence until he was adopted by Andrew Dawson. Dawson was a kind man who cared for Potts. As an adult, Potts became known as someone who was smart, capable, and very deadly. He tracked down the Blackfoot man who killed his father, one White Eye, in the middle of a Blackfoot encampment and killed him in a fight. By the 1860s, Potts was working for the whiskey traders as a hunter at Fort Whoop-Up in Canada, now Lethbridge. In 1873, a man drunk on whiskey killed Potts' mother and brother. Potts immediately stopped working for the whiskey traders. And over the next 3 years, whiskey traders started disappearing and many blamed Potts. On September 25, 1874, Northwest Mounted Police officers G.A. French and James McLeod met Potts and hired him as a scout. Potts guided them to Fort Whoop-Up, which whiskey traders had fled from. The Northwest Mounted Police offered Potts a contract of 22 years at $90 a month as a scout, and Potts agreed and spent the rest of his life with the force. He met with Chief Crowfoot and Chief Sitting Bull as part of his work, and he led the Northwest Mounted Police officers across the landscape. Sadly, as the years went on, he developed several health problems, and Potts died of throat cancer on July 14, 1896. When he was buried, the Northwest Mounted Police gave him the rank of Special Constable and buried him with

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5: Mainly cloudy skies through this afternoon. Showers expected to start this afternoon as well with the risk of a thunderstorm. We'll see around 5 millimeters of rain coming down in total. Today's high 25, the Humidex making it feel like 30. For tonight, showers on and off overnight. The risk of a thunderstorm this evening as well. 10 to 15 millimeters of rain expected. The low 17. Tomorrow, cloudy. A slight chance of showers in the morning. The high 21. And for Thursday, sunny. The high 24.
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We're the station with the biggest variety, we're Moose FM. Hi, it's Kathy. Good afternoon. So today's topic of the day, it's all about those family traditions that stick with us long after we've grown up. So if you think back to traditions that you had as a kid, maybe it was those big Sunday dinners or those Friday night movie nights, camping every summer. How about baking Christmas cookies with grandma? Or all piling into the car for an annual family road trip? You know, they might seem like little things at the time, but looking back, those are often the moments that, you know, become some of our favorite memories. And as we get older, it's funny how we find ourselves wanting to keep those traditions alive, not just for ourselves, but for our own kids, our grandkids, nieces and nephews, or anyone we call family. For myself, it's our Sunday brunch. You know, there's just something special about, you know, slowing down at the end of the week, gathering at one of our local restaurants, sharing a great meal, catching up with everybody. And we didn't do it every Sunday. It was every second Sunday. And it was just something that we always did. And they still do it to this day with my family out in Ottawa. And I'm looking forward to when I go for holidays to catch up with them and do it with them as well. So that's what we're kind of talking about today. What's some family traditions that's so special that you want to make sure that it's carried on? Kay Jennings at VistaRadio.ca.

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5: Moose weather.
6: Mainly cloudy skies through this afternoon. Showers expected to start this afternoon as well with the risk of a thunderstorm. We'll see around 5 millimeters of rain coming down in total. Today's high 25, the humidex making it feel like 30. For tonight, showers on and off overnight. The risk of a thunderstorm this evening as well. 10 to 15 millimeters of rain expected, the low 17. Tomorrow, cloudy, a slight chance of showers in the morning, the high 21. And for Thursday, sunny, the high 24.
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What's your family traditions that you want to carry on? Hi, it's Kathy with Miss FM. This one comes from Tina, and I'll tell you, it's one of my favorite messages so far today. And it really reminds me how traditions become bigger than an event itself. So every year, Tina says that her family hosts a huge get-together with family and friends. So we're talking horseshoe tournament, backyard games, a barbecue, and enough food to make sure nobody leaves hungry. But here's the part that really is so cool. This Saturday will be the last one that Tina and her generation organize. They've told the kids, now it's their turn. I kind of love that. It's not just passing along a party. It's passing along the responsibility, the memories, and the reason everyone comes together in the first place. Sure, it's going to be a lot of work, but Tina says it's absolutely worth it because she loves seeing everyone together in one place. Sometimes, you know what, the greatest family traditions isn't the horseshoes or the hamburgers. It's making sure there's always a reason for everyone to come together. Tina, thanks for sharing. What is love?

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7: Moose weather.
8: Mainly cloudy skies through this afternoon. Showers expected to start this afternoon as well with the risk of a thunderstorm. We'll see around 5 millimeters of rain coming down in total. Today's high 25, the humidex making it feel like 30. For tonight, showers on and off overnight. The risk of a thunderstorm this evening as well. 10 to 15 millimeters of rain expected, the low 17. Tomorrow, cloudy, a slight chance of showers in the morning, the high 21. And for Thursday, sunny, the high 24.
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0: Sure, parenting can be tough, but look at it this way. 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

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Hi, it's Kathy with Moose FM, the station with the biggest variety. So Mary has shared one that made me smile because you can tell it's become a family event everyone looks forward to. For her family, Halloween isn't just one night in October. It's a week of preparation. The decorations come out early, scare stations get built, and everyone in the family has a role to play. Some do the decorating, some hand out the candy, and others are in charge of giving the neighborhood a good fright. Imagine being one of the neighborhood kids growing up knowing, we have to go to that house. Those are the kinds of memories people never forget. It's funny how traditions don't always have to be tied to Christmas or birthdays. Sometimes it's a holiday like Halloween that becomes your family's signature. Year from now, those kids might be setting up their own scare stations because that's what they remember doing with mom and dad.

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3: Mainly cloudy skies through this afternoon. Showers expected to start this afternoon as well with the risk of a thunderstorm. We'll see around 5 millimeters of rain coming down in total. Today's high 25, the humidex making it feel like 30. For tonight, showers on and off overnight. The risk of a thunderstorm this evening as well. 10 to 15 millimeters of rain expected. The low 17. Tomorrow, cloudy, a slight chance of showers in the morning. The high 21. And for Thursday, sunny, the high 24.
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1: Good afternoon, I'm Casey Kenny. A 30-year-old Maitland man faces charges after a collision on an eastbound Highway 401 off-ramp in Brockville involving a commercial delivery truck. Leeds County OPP say the collision involving the truck that was transporting food happened on the off-ramp at North Augusta Road on Wednesday, March 18th. Police say a towing company attended the scene and removed the cargo prior to taking the delivery.

truck off the highway. Afterwards, police say they started an investigation into allegations that the contents of the delivery truck were not returned to its lawful owner. As a result of the investigation, the mail from Maitland was charged with theft over $5,000 and fraud over $5,000, while John Campbell's towing company has been charged with fail to ensure workers comply with the Towing and Storage Safety and Enforcement Act and fail to permit reasonable access. The mail has a court appearance scheduled for October. East Region OPPs say joint enforcement initiatives highlight the strong partnerships between themselves, Canada Border Services Agency, and the Ministry of Transportation. As part of Operation Safe Driver Week, the three partners conducted a three-day commercial motor vehicle enforcement initiative at the Lansdowne Port of Entry from July 14th to the 16th. They say commercial motor vehicles entering Canada through the Lansdowne Crossing were inspected by OPP and MTO officers after being cleared by CBSA officers. Police say 293 commercial motor vehicles were inspected, resulting in the detection of 23 out-of-service defects, 4 unsafe vehicles towed, and 44 provincial offense notices being issued for a variety of safety-related violations. They add that the initiatives ensure commercial vehicles operating on Ontario roadways are safe, properly maintained, and compliant with applicable legislation. And Augusta Fire Rescue is replacing an aging diesel generator at one of its stations with a new propane power generator. It's expected the existing generator will be removed and the new one installed on Monday. Officials say the replacements at Fire Station 2 on Mill Street North through a grant from the Ontario government. They say they've worked closely with representatives from the North Augusta Recreation Committee to plan the project and minimize disruptions to programs and activities that take place around the station. Over the next couple of weeks, construction's expected around the fire station. Fire officials say there will be no impact to response. However, there may be some temporary impacts to parking and access near the station while the work is underway. The department says upgrades will ensure the station has dependable emergency power, allowing them to continue serving the community during emergencies. Be the first to know. Sign up and get news alerts delivered directly to your inbox at mykempvillenow.com. News weather. Showers on and off overnight tonight. The risk of a thunderstorm this evening as well. We're expected to see around 10 to 15 millimeters of rain in total, the low 17. Tomorrow, cloudy, a slight chance of showers in the morning, the high 21. And for Thursday, sunny, the high 24.

What are some of your family traditions? Hi, it's Kathy with Miss FM. Good afternoon. So Dave has chimed in and sent us a great one I think a lot of us families can definitely relate to. He says every Christmas Eve, no matter how busy life gets, everyone gathers at his parents' house. The same ornaments go on the tree, they play the same music in the background, and before anyone opens a single gift, they all sit down together for homemade hot chocolate, and then they share their favorite memory from the past year. Dave says as the kids, they probably rolled their eyes out at that time, but now everyone's older, and it's become kind of part of Christmas they look forward to the most. And it's funny how traditions change over time. When you're young, we sometimes don't realize we're making memories. And then one day, we become the ones making sure those moments continue. So how about you when it comes to, you know, family traditions? What are ones that you want to make sure are carried on? Kay Jennings at VistaRadio.ca.

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5: Showers on and off overnight tonight. The risk of a thunderstorm this evening as well. We're expected to see around 10 to 15 millimeters of rain in total. The low 17. Tomorrow, cloudy. A slight chance of showers in the morning. The high 21. And for Thursday, sunny. The high 24.
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We're Moose FM. Hi, it's Kathy Jennings. This next one comes from Sarah. She says that every summer her family packs a picnic and heads to the same beach they've been visiting since she was just a little girl. So what they do is they spend the day swimming, skipping rocks. They also build sandcastles. And they take one family photo in the exact same spot every single year. So she says, when you line up those photos, you can watch the family grow. Kids getting taller, grandparents getting older, new babies joining in the picture. But one thing never changes. They still make time for that day together. And I think that's what traditions really do. They kind of give us something to look forward to in a world that changes so quickly. Years from now, those family photos won't just show what everyone looked like. They'll remind everyone how much they loved being together. Those are the traditions that really stand out the test of time.

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3: Showers on and off overnight tonight. The risk of a thunderstorm this evening as well. We're expected to see around 10 to 15 millimeters of rain in total, the low 17. Tomorrow, cloudy, a slight chance of showers in the morning, the high 21. And for Thursday, sunny, the high 24.
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1: Good afternoon, I'm Casey Kenny. A 30-year-old Maitland man faces charges after a collision on an eastbound Highway 401 off-ramp in Brockville involving a commercial delivery truck. Leeds County OPP said the collision involving the truck that was transporting food happened on the off-ramp at North Augusta Road on Wednesday, March 18th. Police say a towing company attended the scene and removed the cargo prior to taking the delivery truck off the highway. Afterwards, police say they started an investigation into allegations that the contents of the delivery truck were not returned to its lawful owner. As a result of the investigation, the mail from Maitland was charged with theft over $5,000 and fraud over $5,000, while John Campbell's towing company has been charged with fail to ensure workers comply with the Towing and Storage Safety and Enforcement Act and fail to permit reasonable access. The mail has a court appearance scheduled for October. East Region OPP say joint enforcement initiatives highlight the strong partnerships between themselves, Canada Border Services Agency, and the Ministry of Transportation. As part of Operation Safe Driver Week, the three partners conducted a three-day commercial motor vehicle enforcement initiative at the Lansdowne Port of Entry from July 14th to the 16th. They say commercial motor vehicles entering Canada through the Lansdowne Crossing were inspected by OPP and MTO officers after being cleared by CBSA officers. Police say 293 commercial motor vehicles were inspected, resulting in the detection of 23 out-of-service defects, 4 unsafe vehicles towed, and 44 provincial offense notices being issued for a variety of safety-related violations. They add that the initiatives ensure commercial vehicles operating on Ontario roadways are safe, properly maintained, and compliant with applicable legislation. And Augusta Fire Rescue's replacing an aging diesel generator at one of its stations with a new propane power generator. It's expected the existing generator will be removed and the new one installed on Monday. Officials say the replacements at Fire Station 2 on Mill Street North through a grant from the Ontario government. They say they've worked closely with representatives from the North Augusta Recreation Committee to plan the project and minimize disruptions to programs and activities that take place around the station. Over the next couple of weeks, construction's expected around the fire station. Fire officials say there will be no impact to response. However, there may be some temporary impacts to parking and access.

0: 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Be the first to know. 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
3: Moose weather.
0: Showers on and off overnight tonight. The risk of a thunderstorm this evening as well. We're expected to see around 10 to 15 millimeters of rain in total. The low 17. Tomorrow, cloudy. A slight chance of showers in the morning. The high 21. And for Thursday, sunny. The high 24.
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Hi, it's Kathy Jennings. What a great conversation centered around family traditions. And so many great memories shared that, you know, are going to last a lifetime. We heard from Tina, whose family has spent years bringing everyone together for their annual horseshoe tournament. And even though this year's gathering isn't the last one they'll organize, they'll probably pass in tradition on to their next generation. And Mary, she reminded us that traditions don't have to be around Christmas. For her family, Halloween is the big one. We also heard about Christmas Eve traditions, annual beach days, and so many little moments that, you know, have become lifelong memories. And it kind of got me thinking of my own favorite tradition, Sunday brunch. You know, taking that time every couple of weeks, getting together, enjoying some breakfast, but just some great conversation and catching up. I'm definitely looking forward to doing that when I head to Ottawa for my holidays. I really missed it. In the meantime, thank you to everybody who has shared their family tradition memories with us.

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3: Moose weather. Showers on and off overnight tonight. The risk of a thunderstorm this evening as well. We're expected to see around 10 to 15 millimeters of rain in total, the low 17. Tomorrow, cloudy, a slight chance of showers in the morning, the high 21. And for Thursday, sunny, the high 24.
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4: Showers on and off overnight tonight. The risk of a thunderstorm this evening as well. We're expected to see around 10 to 15 millimeters of rain in total, the low 17. Tomorrow, cloudy, a slight chance of showers in the morning, the high 21. And for Thursday, sunny, the high 24.
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6: Showers on and off overnight tonight. The risk of a thunderstorm this evening as well. We're expected to see around 10 to 15 millimeters of rain in total, the low 17. Tomorrow, cloudy, a slight chance of showers in the morning, the high 21. And for Thursday, sunny, the high 24.
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4: Showers on and off overnight tonight. The risk of a thunderstorm this evening as well. We're expected to see around 10 to 15 millimeters of rain in total, the low 17. Tomorrow, cloudy, a slight chance of showers in the morning, the high 21. And for Thursday, sunny, the high 24.

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7: weather. Showers on and off overnight tonight. The risk of a thunderstorm this evening as well. We're expected to see around 10 to 15 millimeters of rain in total. The low 17. Tomorrow, cloudy. A slight chance of showers in the morning. The high 21. And for Thursday, sunny. The high 24.
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2: Weather. Showers on and off overnight tonight. The risk of a thunderstorm this evening as well. We're expected to see around 10 to 15 millimeters of rain in total, the low 17. Tomorrow, cloudy, a slight chance of showers in the morning, the high 21. And for Thursday, sunny, the high 24.
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